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0: 92.3 The Fox. All right, AI, this is getting out of hand. Calm down. A pair of humanoid robots successfully performed a gallbladder removal in pigs for the first time. Robots are doing surgery. What? Researchers say this could one day reshape surgery far beyond traditional operating rooms. No, thank you. I don't know if I would ever want robots to operate on me or my loved ones or anybody. Can you imagine if they malfunction or something? No, leave it to humans, please. Leave something to humans, especially something so important like that, like a surgery. Take the robot. You know what? Take the robot away from me. I don't even want to see it. No, no, please. Please. Thank you. 92.3 The Fox.
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0: Alice Cooper on 92.3 The Fox. Aw, this is awesome. Your feel-good story, El Paso. A couple from Tennessee just celebrated 80 years of marriage. Their names are John Carroll, who's 101 years old, and his wife, Jerry, who's 100 years old. So 100 and 101. And they have 3 children, 7 grandchildren, 21 great-grandchildren, and 1 great-great-grandchild. Oh, yes. One of their favorite things to do is go to their local McDonald's every Friday to get a sausage McMuffin with egg. Employees recently honored the Carrolls with a special sign under the Golden Arches, celebrating their 80 years together. Isn't that awesome? That's beautiful. That is something to celebrate and talk about for sure. That's your feel-good story of the hour, 92.3 The Fox.
1: Juan Corral for Noticias El Paso this Monday afternoon, bringing you the most recent news from El Paso, Ciudad Juarez, and Las Cruces. Over the weekend, a couple passed away after being rear-ended near Yarbrough. Witnesses said the couple were driving a motorcycle when a car rear-ended the both of them and resulted in them being ejected from their bike. The man attempted to flee from police on foot, but was eventually captured. El Paso County Commissioners will hear new recommendations today aimed at a possible change to what happens after someone is arrested. A recent evaluation of the county's pretrial justice system found success, but also room for improvement. The system covers what happens from time someone is arrested until they are booked, screened, or released, and after today's meeting, that can potentially change. In Las Cruces over the weekend, a fire damaged a home on Montana Avenue. The fire was brought under control in 15 minutes. It was cleared by any possible occupants, but one firefighter was injured and transported to the hospital. The cause is still under investigation. For more details on these stories, check us out on social media and follow us on Facebook at El Paso Ya. Be sure to catch us at 5 and 10, your most watched local newscast in the borderline.
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0: Why settle for one when you can have two? I'm Roxy, and I'm doubling down on your favorite music. 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
1: Juan Corral for Noticias El Paso this Monday afternoon, bringing you the most recent news from El Paso, Ciudad Juarez, and Las Cruces. Over the weekend, a couple passed away after being rear-ended near Yarbrough. Witnesses said the couple were driving a motorcycle when a car rear-ended the both of them and resulted in them being ejected from their bike. The man attempted to flee from police on foot, but was eventually captured. El Paso County Commissioners will hear new recommendations today aimed at a possible change to what happens after someone is arrested. A recent evaluation of the county's pretrial justice system found success, but also room for improvement. The system covers what happens from time someone is arrested until they are booked, screened, or released, and after today's meeting, that can potentially change. In Las Cruces over the weekend, a fire damaged a home on Montana Avenue. The fire was brought under control in 15 minutes. It was cleared by any possible occupants, but one firefighter was injured and transported to the hospital. The cause is still under investigation. For more details on these stories, check us out on social media and follow us on Facebook at El Paso Ya. Be sure to catch us at 5 and 10, your most watched local newscast in the borderline.
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0: up? 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

0: there to tune in to me every morning. There's more rocking and less yapping. That's what I do. I play plenty of music and I do a little bit of talking. And it's right here every single morning from 6 a.m. to 10 a.m. on 92.3 The Fox.
1: Juan Corral for Noticias El Paso this Monday afternoon, bringing you the most recent news from El Paso, Ciudad Juarez, and Las Cruces. Over the weekend, a couple passed away after being rear-ended near Yarbrough. Witnesses said the couple were driving a motorcycle when a car rear-ended the both of them and resulted in them being ejected from their bike. The man attempted to flee from police on foot, but was eventually captured. El Paso County Commissioners will hear new recommendations today aimed at a possible change to what happens after someone is arrested. A recent evaluation of the county's pretrial justice system found success, but also room for improvement. The system covers what happens from time someone is arrested until they are booked, screened, or released, and after today's meeting, that can potentially change. In Las Cruces over the weekend, a fire damaged a home on Montana Avenue. The fire was brought under control in 15 minutes. It was cleared by any possible occupants, but one firefighter was injured and transported to the hospital. The cause is still under investigation. For more details on these stories, check us out on social media and follow us on Facebook at El Paso Ya. Be sure to catch us at 5 and 10, your most watched local newscast in the borderline.
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0: Paso, reminding you I'm on every morning from 6 a.m. to 10 a.m. Monday through Friday. 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

0: Hey, what's up, El Paso? Your girl Roxy here, and I want you to know, I really love to bring you the feel-good stories of the hour, when your days are so chaotic and crazy, and maybe sometimes they bring you down. 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
1: Juan Corral for Noticias El Paso this Monday afternoon, bringing you the most recent news from El Paso, Ciudad Juarez, and Las Cruces. Over the weekend, a couple passed away after being rear-ended near Yarbrough. Witnesses said the couple were driving a motorcycle when a car rear-ended the both of them and resulted in them being ejected from their bike. The man attempted to flee from police on foot, but was eventually captured. El Paso County Commissioners will hear new recommendations today aimed at a possible change to what happens after someone is arrested. A recent evaluation of the county's pretrial justice system found success, but also room for improvement. The system covers what happens from time someone is arrested until they are booked, screened, or released, and after today's meeting, that can potentially change. In Las Cruces over the weekend, a fire damaged a home on Montana Avenue. The fire was brought under control in 15 minutes. It was cleared by any possible occupants, but one firefighter was injured and transported to the hospital. The cause is still under investigation. For more details on these stories, check us out on social media and follow us on Facebook at El Paso Ya. Be sure to catch us at 5 and 10, your most watched local newscast in the borderline.
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0: 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Feel the beat. I know it's only rock and roll, but I like it. Yes, I do. 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

0: 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There's more rocking and less yapping. That's what I do. I play plenty of music and I do a little bit of talking. 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

0: What's up, El Pasi? 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

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Have you been seriously injured in a car wreck or work injury? 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

0: 92.3 The Fox, Rock the Road, James Tom Petty and the Heartbreakers. Right before that, some Billy Joel. Some America kicking off your 7 o'clock hour on a Tuesday, July 14th. Halfway through the month, 59 years ago, 1967, The Who began their first full North American tour at the Memorial Coliseum in Portland, Oregon, appearing as support band for Herman's Hermits on 55 dates. So that was their first crack at the United States of America, The Who, 59 years ago. 13 years ago, 2013, 73-year-old Tina Turner married her boyfriend of 27 years, record producer Erwin Bach, on the shores of Lake Zurich in Switzerland. A few years later, Bach gave her one of his kidneys when she needed a transplant. And 11 years ago, 2015, the Las Vegas coroner's office confirmed that B.B. King died of natural causes, primarily stemming from Alzheimer's disease, and was not murdered. Two of his daughters had alleged King was poisoned by longtime associates. So there you go, little rock history right here, and some blues. On 92.3 The Fox, I'm Rocky Road James. Good morning.
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0: 92.3 The Fox, Rock and Roll James, off an album that introduced Stevie Ray Vaughan to the world. That's David Bowie, China Girl, off the Let's Dance album. Stevie Ray Vaughan was the special guest guitar player or hired session player for that album. It is Tuesday. Going to be mostly sunny. Highs 93 today. Clear skies tonight. Low 72. Winds about 20 miles per hour from the east. And there is a 20% chance of rain today, so you might get some of that wet stuff right here in El Paso, Las Cruces, Juarez. It's 92.3 The Fox. I'm Rock and Roll James. Good morning.
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And whatever happened to Tuesday and so slow, gone down the old man with a transistor radio, standing in the sunlight laughing.

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0: Yeah, some bad company, Paul Rodgers. Finishing off your 30-minute rock block, we kicked it off with Santana, Evil Ways, Little River Band, Lady. Wow, love that song. Stevie Nicks, If Anyone Falls in Love, and the Eagles, Peaceful Easy Feeling. And, well, we finished it off with Bad Company right there. It's all brought to you by the Bravo Auto Group. They will have the Bravo Takeover of 92.3 The Fox Thursday from 11 to 1 with Mike
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0: Now it's time for Sports Shorts with Cesar Martinez. 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
2: 2026 international football action. Today in the 2026 FIFA World Cup semifinals, France and Spain will battle it out. And tomorrow, Argentina and England will also battle for a spot in the final. So stay tuned to what goes on in the 2026 FIFA World Cup. 2026 Major League Baseball action. Yesterday in the 2026 Home Run Derby, the St. Louis Cardinals right fielder Jordan Walker takes home his first Home Run Derby championship title while also becoming the first Cardinal to win the Derby, defeating Philadelphia's powerful batter Kyle Schwarber in the final. So stay tuned to what goes on in the MLB. 2026 NBA action. Yesterday in the NBA Summer League, to name a few, the New York Knicks marked the 86-75 win over the Pistons. Utah Jazz dominated the Chicago Bulls with an 80-63 victory, and the Hawks beat the Celtics with a 102-90 win. So stay tuned to what goes on in the NBA. And don't forget, you could get great Honda deals at 923thefox.com.
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0: 92.3 The Fox, the retired Bob Seger, real name Robert Clark Seger. He is 81 years old, just turned 81 in May. Man, one of the best out there, man. Great songs, great hits, Bob Seger, right here on 92.3 The Fox. Don't forget, coming up at 10, we've got Mike G. He's got the all-request lunch hour at 12. And then Foxy Roxy at 3 o'clock, clocking you out at 5 and taking you all the way through 7 o'clock. 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

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Have you been seriously injured in a car wreck or work injury? Call Glashine Baez and Enderman, 915-995-9553.

0: 92.3 The Fox, of Jay Giles. It is the 14th of July. It's your birthday today. Happy birthday. You're celebrating with Tommy Mottola. He served as chairman and CEO of Sony Music Entertainment, parent company of the Columbia label, for nearly 15 years. He was married to Mariah Carey, and since 2000 has been married to Mexican actress and singer Thalia. He is 77 years old today, and one lucky man. Jack Earl Haley, man, remember him? He was Kelly Leak on the Bad News Bears, the original Bad News Bears. He's a kid on the motorcycle with the cigarette that was like the home run hitter, and he played every position in the team. It was a great movie. I love it. Jack Earl Haley from San Antonio, as a matter of fact. He's 65 years old today. I think the last time I saw him was on the series Narcos Mexico. He was one of the DEA guys. Bubba Ray Dudley from WWF, the Dudleys, also ECW Wrestling. He's 55 years old today. And Conor McGregor is turning 38 today. If you all saw the fight on Saturday, which wasn't a fight at all, he was pretty disappointed about it. But, he walked away with $15 million, so I'm sure he's going to have a lavish birthday party today. 38 years old, Conor McGregor. Happy birthday to him. Happy birthday to you, too.
1: 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And I wonder. 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

0: 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I'm out of here. Up next, it's Mike G, and then it's Foxy Roxy the rest of the afternoon, exclusively right here on 92.3 The Fox.
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A very good Tuesday morning. You're listening to 92.3 The Fox. Mike Guerrero here with you in a great rendition from Santana of the Zombies classic. It's She's Not There, right here on The Fox 92.3.

0: Van Halen, All Classics, 92.3 The Fox, and their great rendition of Oh, Pretty Woman. Mike Guerrero here with you. Let's take a look at our forecast. We're out of the triple digits for a couple of days. I like that. And your weather forecast brought to you by Sobelas Heating and Cooling Systems, whether it's sunny or cloudy or whatever the weatherman says. Sunny for today with a high of 91, tonight's low 72. Sunny for your Wednesday with a high of 91, and partly cloudy for Thursday with a high of 91. I like those digits. Currently 81 degrees, and your update brought to you by Sobelas Heating and Cooling Systems, where Sobelas has the perfect forecast for the comfort of your home. Speaking of perfect, the beautiful Noreen Jaramillo has returned because she had such a fun time the last time she was here. Yeah, she's like, I got to come back and get on the Fox. I have to come back and visit you. Yes, and visit me. Well, you have brought your with you Gabriel Rodriguez. How are you? Good morning, Gabriel.
1: ¿Cómo estamos? Good, good. Muy bien. Good morning.
0: All right. Well, you both are with the Emergence Health Network, and you're putting on a big event this coming Saturday. Tell us a little bit about
2: yes,
0: that.
2: Yes, so Emergence Health Network, we are the largest mental health and substance use provider here in El Paso. And thanks to some coordination with our CAD clinic, which is our child and adolescence clinic located over on Boeing, and that's where Gabriel comes from. That's the clinic that he works out of. They are hosting a back-to-school community resource fair, and we're inviting the public.
0: Okay. So bring the entire family?
1: Yes, bring the entire family. Just make sure you come with your kids.
0: Okay. Because there's people that go for backpacks, and then I go, well, I only brought three of my eight. So I need more backpacks for the other ones. So it's good to know that you have an actual count,
2: yes,
0: right?
2: So we need to have the kids there to have. So it's free backpacks and free school supplies.
1: Yes.
0: I like
2: while
0: that.
2: While supplies last. While we supplies last, have to put that last, disclaimer out there.
0: All right. And this is going on from 10 to 3 over at the Starlight Event Center. Where is that?
1: That is on close to the airport. It's pretty much at the corner of Boeing and Montana.
0: Close to where Region 19
2: used exactly.
0: to
2: be?
1: Right behind
2: there.
1: It. Yes.
2: It's right a big, tall right building. It's 19. Like 6 floors, and yeah. It says Starlight on it, so you can't miss it. You just kind of head like you're going to the airport. So right by Region 19.
0: Noreen, I know you got this big event, but tell people what y'all do with Emergence Health Network, Gabriel, if you want to take that.
1: Sure.
0: What do y'all do there?
1: Within Emergence Health Network, we offer different mental health services for all ages. I work directly with the Child and Adolescent Clinic, so we offer case management, therapy, medication management, things like that for kids ages 3 to 17 out of our clinic.
0: All right. So this encompasses all of El Paso?
1: Yes, all of El Paso County. So anywhere from Canutillo, Vinton, all the way to like Fabens, Clint.
0: And do you have a lot of kids? Have you seen more kids coming for help? More, people sending their kids to you?
1: Yeah, we have. And
0: referrals?
1: And yes, we definitely have. And we definitely see an increase because we have our school-based mental health services as well. So we serve three of our districts. So we're in Canutillo, EPISD, and Fabens. And within like Canutillo and Fabens, we see an increase because parents feel more comfortable because they're closer to their house, so they don't need to travel close to the airport, so they feel it's a little bit more accessible for them to for their children to receive those services.
0: How much of a staff is there? How many people do you have working there?
2: Well, for Emergence itself, we have close to 800 employees.
0: Wow.
2: So it's a little over 800, but again, we have close to 15 different locations, outpatient clinics. We have crisis services. We have substance use treatment programs. We have veteran services for veterans, active duty, and their families. We have our child adolescence clinic.
0: That's a big umbrella.
2: Yes. Yeah, so I like to say we have a wide array of services. We also serve the intellectual developmental disabilities, individuals with those disabilities. We have programs for them as well on the adult side.
0: Amazing.
2: So, yeah, we have a very big umbrella. We are considered or we're titled the local mental health authority in El Paso. So it's a lot that we do, and this particular event that we're hosting is just another way that we care for the community. Not only do they, get the free resources, backpacks, and school supplies, but we're going to have our mental health professionals there. So going back to school could be a stressful time for some kids.
0: Yeah.
2: They get the anxiety, the stress, especially if you're transitioning, let's say, middle to high school or whatever the case may be. And it's stressful for parents. So we're going to have our mental health professionals there. So if parents also want to ask questions.
0: It looks like it's a lot different from when I was in school. nowadays, everything that the kids are facing is a way lot different, more magnified maybe. And there's other issues
2: I didn't have social media, and the stress that comes with that.
0: Yeah, it is. It becomes for more stressful times for these children. I'm glad you're there for them. So that's awesome. Amazing. 800 people, huh?
2: Yeah, 800 Ooh. Employees. And we serve all of, like Gabriel said, El Paso County with a bunch of different services. And it's a resource. And a lot of these services, I just want to put out there, are based on ability to pay. So we are a nonprofit, but we also have the revenue generated where we also take private insurance. But we want our community to know that we have actually been in El Paso for 60 years. This year, in fact, we are celebrating our 60th anniversary. So we have been caring for our community for decades, and we've been able to grow with our community. So we have, really increased access to services. Absolutely. So more than anything, we want our community to know that we are a resource for them, no matter your age and no matter your economic status.
0: All right, so you will be there with information, people tables, pamphlets, everything like that, for people wanting more information about the organization, Emergence Health Network. You will have some people there, plus passing out those backpack and school supplies. Yes, it's become so crazy because schools start at different
2: expensive.
0: Times now.
2: Well, and they're, yeah, too. Now what you're required to take to school on the first day is a lot more expensive.
1: Than, so many things.
0: There's a lot more than a school box and glue and pens and paper, right?
1: Oh, yes.
2: Yes, now it's tissue and paper towel and wipes and every kind of notebook and dividers. Yep. Yeah, when you and I went, it was easy back then, right?
0: Some people wouldn't show up with anything. So, I understand, man. Times have changed a lot, and I'm glad you're changing with those times. Website or anything, wanting more information on the organization? Because it's... you cover a lot of people, and you have a lot of departments, and you have a lot of areas where people can get help, right?
2: Yes, so it's emergencehealthnetwork.org, and the phone number that you can call for appointments or to see, I'm not sure what I need, what do you offer? That number is 915-242-0555. Central intake, or where they will set up appointments for you. They're knowledgeable on everything that we do.
0: All right, and then the backpacks and the school supplies are there while they last. So
1: yes.
0: I would recommend people get there a little early, right?
2: Yeah, absolutely. And can we talk really quick? And I'm
0: Go
2: sorry,
0: ahead.
2: I don't have time, but the CAT clinic and yes, the wonderful people
0: absolutely.
2: Over there. Not only is it this, but they have a lot of fun activities for the whole family.
1: Yeah, so we'll be having face painting, balloon art.
0: Nice.
1: Water bottle decorating stations. Well, there'll be make your own flower bouquet, things like that.
2: And they're all related to enhancing health. Your mental
1: yes.
2: health.
0: Nice. That's great. That's awesome. I'm glad you're providing this and providing the school supplies now and the backpacks for all the kids. Get there a little early and take your kids, the ones that you want to get backpacks, okay? Don't get backpacks for the neighbor's kids and all that, right? I understand how it goes, but thank you very much. Anything that we leave anything out? Anything you'd like to add, Noreen?
2: No, we just hope the Gabriel. Community takes advantage of our wonderful people at our child and adolescents clinic. They'll be there.
0: All right. Yes, come on out there. And get some information and get your backpacks and school supplies. When you do this again, Noreen, Gabriel, please come back.
2: Okay.
0: You're more than welcome.
2: We'll be back.
1: Thank you very much.
0: Noreen Hutt, me always a pleasure to have you in here. Also, Gabriel Rodriguez, muchas gracias. Thank you for being here with us.
1: Gracias. Thank you.
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0: That's Kiss and Lick It Up, All Classics 92.3. The Fox, Mike G here with ya. Hope you're enjoying your Tuesday so far. Let's have us a good day, no? All right. Tuesday, looking sunny with a high of 91. Ah, what a break. One of those triple digits, a low of 72. Sunny for Wednesday with a high of 91. And then partly cloudy for Thursday with a high of 91. Currently 83 degrees. Looks like it might rain on over the weekend, though. Some rain is expected for Saturday and Sunday. I don't know. I just want to throw this out there. Today's National Nude Day. Knock yourself out. All right. I was checking out some music news where Ringo Starr tells people that it was special recording his new duet, Home to Us, with Paul McCartney. Well, it's like the first time we've ever done it like a couple. We're both singing it. I've sang a few choruses on his tracks, and he played on my tracks, but he's come over with the bass, and it's not like anything we've done before. That's kind of awesome. Let's come back with some Ringo next, right here on the Fox 92.3.
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0: Ballroom Blitz. That is sweet. All classics. 92.3. The Fox. Mike G here with you. 22 minutes away from the lunch hour. Yes, from the noon hour and the All Request Cafe. It'll come your way. That's right. You know, that's where you get an hour of you. We give you an hour that we hear from you. If we get your request and we have it on our extensive menu, we'll toss it on the grill. Let you hear it, okay? That's what we do on us on these afternoons. And we also feed you. A chance for you to win 2 taco plates al pastor from Tacos Chinampa, all right? Now, remember, today is Taco Tuesday. So at all Tacos Chinampa, you can order 1 plate of tacos al pastor and get the next one free. All 4 great locations. So in honor of Taco Tuesday, we'll be giving away 2 taco plates al pastor with Tacos Chinampa. I just found my... My question for Mike's Music Trivia, so be ready around 12:35-ish or so for that. But I like taking orders early. The chef likes getting early arrangements, you know, so we can prepare for you as he gives me a dirty look. Go ahead and hit me up, 915-880-9292. What would you like to hear for a Tuesday afternoon? And hit me up on the eQuest at MikeG923@yahoo.com.
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We're like 11 minutes away from the All Request Cafe. Get your orders in early. It helps to get your song on. It helps us with our coordination, right, sir? He likes when I call him sir. I'm talking about the chef. All right, hit us up. You can also hit me up on the eQuest at MikeG923@yahoo.com. Hit me up on Facebook, my Facebook or the Fox Facebook. And tell me what you'd like to hear for a Tuesday afternoon. It's a nice, beautiful Tuesday afternoon. And 915-880-9292. That's your call to order right there. Also, keep that number handy because we're giving away two taco plates al pastor with Mike's Music Trivia at around 12:35-ish. So be ready for that. Got another easy question ready for you. Are you ready for me? I'm ready for you.

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0: Here's your host and waiter, Mike Guerrero.
4: All right, welcome to the All Request Cafe right here on 92.3. The Fox, Mike Guerrero here with you. Hope you're doing all right. And welcome. Come on in. Take a load off. Yeah. Let's order up. What would you like to hear today? Hit us up with your order slash request. 915, of course, is our area code here. If you're, just in case you're listening out of town or something like that and listening on our website too, okay? 880-9292. Hit me up on Facebook, my Facebook or the Fox Facebook. Give us a like and a follow while you're there. And also, don't forget, coming up at 12:35 is a chance for you to win 2 taco plates al pastor from Tacos Chinampa. All right? 4 great locations here in the Sun City. And remember that today is Taco Tuesday. Okay? So you get 1 plate Tacos al pastor, get the next one free at all 4 great locations of Tacos Chinampa. But might as well win them here. I got an easy question ready to go at around 12:35-ish. Gloria hit me up for some Queen and I liked her choice. Yeah. Another one bites the dust right here at the All Request Cafe on 92.3 The Fox.
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1: Hey, Mike.
0: Hey, how you doing?
1: All right. Hey, how about some Whitesnake?
0: All right, what do you have in mind?
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0: That's Whitesnake, Down Slow and Easy, All Classics 92.3. The Fox, right here at the All Request Cafe. It's from the Slide It In, huh? All right, taking your order slash request. What can you, I play for you? What do you want to hear? Hit me up, 915-880-9292. 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But you're going to need the number because we're going to play Mike's Music Trivia in just a little bit. We're going to play for two taco plates al pastor from Tacos Chinapa. Four great locations here in the Sun City. Remember, today at all four locations, it's Taco Tuesday. Buy one plate of tacos al pastor, get the next one free all day long. That's what's happening, all right? So be ready around 12:35-ish. I got my question ready to go. If you're ready to go, let's go. Hit me up, 880-9292. What would you like to hear for a beautiful Tuesday on 92.3 The Fox?
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1: Mike, can I play some lunch order?
0: Yeah, what do you want here today?
1: How about some Lover Boy?
0: All right.
1: The boys are hot tonight.
0: The kid is hot tonight. Here's Lover Boy at the All Request Cafe.

0: Good one right there from Loverboy. Yes, the kid is hot tonight. All Classics 92.3. The Fox at the All Request Cafe, taking your orders right now. But right now, actually, going to play Mike's Music Trivia for your chance to win two taco plates al pastor from the great Tacos Chinapa. And keep in mind, today is Taco Tuesday. So you buy one taco plate al pastor, get the next one free at all four locations all day long right here with Tacos Chinapa. Let's ask the question. Let's give away two taco plates al pastor. I'm going to ask the question. I'll take caller four with the correct answer. All right. Let me see here. Oh, here it is. Back on this date in 1969, this movie premieres in New York, starring the late great Peter Fonda and the late Dennis Hopper. It also features a certain song on it called Born to Be Wild. It's a biker movie. It's about a coming of age movie. It's a bunch of smoking as well. All right, give me the name of that movie. We'll hook you up with that. Two taco plates al pastor. Also, let's come back with an e-quest for some Bon Jovi next.
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0: Hi, it's the Fox in the All Request Cafe. You are my caller four. How you doing?
1: All right, Mike.
0: All right, let's see if we can hook you up with two taco plates al pastor from Tacos Chinampa. Back on this date in 1969, this movie premieres in New York City, featuring the Peter Fonda and Dennis Hopper, and it also features a great song on it on the soundtrack, "Born to Be Wild" by Steppenwolf. What movie am I talking about?
1: Easy Rider, Mike.
0: Easy Rider, you are correct. You are my winner of two taco plates al pastor from Tacos Chinampa. Enjoy.
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0: Goodbye, American Woman. That's the Guess Who. All Classics 92.3, The Fox. Mike G here with you. Don't forget, Thursday, we're getting ready to head out. We will be out for the Bravo Takeover at Bravo Cadillac, 6555 Montana. 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Got great vehicles there. Cadillac starting at $40,000. And also, you can sell your vehicle. They're not looking for you to trade it in. They're looking for you to sell it and get the top money for that vehicle, all right? 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Mike's pick will be on hand. We're going to select the car, mark it down even more, take some videos of it, put it on our Facebook page, and going to have some fun. The Bravo Takeover this Thursday from 11 to 1 with 92.3, The Fox. Come out and say hello.
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0: Classics 92.3 The Fox. That is Foreigner, and I'm Mike Guerrero. It's good to be with some great people in the room here in the studio. Ring Wars is coming to El Paso County Coliseum. Man, what great boxing that we've had here this year. And I'm being joined. She's back. They call her La Bikina.
1: Yep, that's right.
0: Not because she fights in the bikini, because she moves all over the place. Nayeli Rodriguez, you punched me the last time we were here. You remember that?
1: I sure did.
0: Left me a bruise and everything. We have it on video and everything. But last time you were here, you went and fought in Florida. How you doing so far? So good. You ready for this next fight?
1: Oh, absolutely. You know, since that fight, you know, I've been growing as a fighter. My last three fights, they've been for belts, you know, and, you know, shout out to my promoter, Marshall, you know, for giving me the opportunity. This fight, I'll be fighting for the WIBA world title.
0: Nice.
1: And you guys don't want to miss, you know, and alongside with other great fighters like George Tovar, Dominic Berry, Victor Aranda, Pedro, Katharina, Alexis Moniz. It's going to be a great card. You guys don't want to miss.
0: You're fighting Katharine. Help me out with the name. Lindenmuth?
1: Yes.
0: Okay, what do you know about her? Is she tough?
1: Oh, she's a great opponent. She's a good contender, you know. We've sparred. We're cool friends, you know, but in the end, business is business, and I'm here to get the job done.
0: How do you like fighting in with the home crowd again for you and everything backing you up?
1: You know, it's awesome because I feel the love and support from El Paso, and you know, fighting hometown, it's always like the best feeling. And of course, we're a border town, so it's not only El Paso. We got Juarez, we got Chihuahua, you know, people from over there coming. So it's very exciting.
0: You do have some fine boxers over there across the border as well. So, no, I participate a big, huge crowd cheering you on. You got a great card. This is going to be an awesome card. You got some great fights. About how many fights do we have here slated for the El Paso County Coliseum?
1: We got eight great fights.
0: Nice, awesome. And we're also gonna speak with he just got in, Dominic Berry. Man, you're 10-0-1 with a draw.
2: Yes.
0: And you got 10 knockouts.
2: Yes, sir.
0: And first thing I said, man, you must have a heavy punch.
2: You could say that. Yeah.
0: Yeah. What kind of style do you have?
2: When I first started boxing, I was more of a brawler. I really relied heavy just on my power. But the longer I've been boxing, the more I've gotten into actually being able to stay long in box, being able to outbox people. In my past recent fights, the goal was to go the distance. I'm not rushing anything, but the knockout just happens. I do have a heavy punch. That's the biggest thing.
0: Mm-hmm. And footwork. How important is footwork when you're boxing?
2: Footwork is everything, man. That's what we harp
0: balance
2: on every
0: huh?
2: single day. We do rounds of that before we do anything else.
0: What can you tell me about your opponent, Kevin Gustavo Brizuela?
2: So Kevin got he was a late opponent for us because our last opponent he pulled out. He apparently had a broken hand. But Kevin's a tough one. He's 9-4. I'm treating him just like my last opponent. This was a step up fight for me. People wanted to see me finally face some competition, guys that are actually tough. And this guy's Argentinian. We know they can take punishment. And I'm going to be delivering a lot of it on Saturday.
0: That's amazing. And what do you know about the other fighters that are on the cards? Do you know them? Do you know some of these people that are also going to participate on Saturday?
2: I know a lot of Nayeli. We've participated. Yeah. We've fought in the amateurs before, not together, but like
0: never
2: on the same card.
1: We've
2: fought on the same cards before. I've sparred Jorge Tovar, I've sparred Victor Aranda. I've gone toe to toe with these guys. I know what they're bringing. It's going to be an amazing show Saturday night.
0: Victor Aranda, very well known here in the El Paso area.
2: Yeah,
0: he's hard too, guys.
2: He's hard. That man is a psycho in the ring.
0: All right. So looking forward to this. I understand there's going to be a press conference at the El Paso County Coliseum.
1: Yes, that's right. This Thursday.
0: This Thursday. And then the weigh-in. Everyone loves the weigh-in because the crowd gets there. The people, the press is there taking pictures. Is there a little bit of smack talk during these weigh-ins sometimes?
2: For me, I don't smack talk. That's just me. Like I let my hands do talk on a Saturday. But I'm always down to chop it up a little bit.
0: There you go, Nayeli. How do you feel about that? Does it give you an edge? Does it actually, you know, does it give you an edge to hear it and take it out on the ring?
1: I guess so, you know. But I mean, I've always been taught to handle things with class. You know, a lot of people can talk, but if you can't deliver, there's no point in talking.
0: There
1: you
0: go.
1: So
0: You're so well behaved. You're so nice. You know, but in that ring, wow.
1: Yeah, you really turned it respectful on. Respectful outside the ring, mm-hmm. but once we're inside the ring, everything's just respectful.
0: There you go. There you go. Well, looking forward to this. The weigh-in is at Serve out on the east side, right? So people, if you want to go check out the weigh-in, it is on the east side. Oh no, it's on the west side. I'm sorry, over at the Cimarron.
1: Yes, that's correct.
0: As I was corrected, it's Cimarron.
1: Cimarron.
0: Cimarron. Right across from Charlie Park.
1: Yes, that's correct.
0: Who has also been involved as well. And you got some great sponsors for this fight. Looks like people, where can people get tickets there? The Coliseum box office. Is there anywhere else people can get tickets?
1: You know, you can message me at laviquina.rodriguez. You know, you can message Dominic Berry. You can message George Tovar. All of us fighters through Instagram. You guys can hit us up, message us. Or you guys can buy them on Ticketmaster using our code, which is our name. So,
0: and we're talking Saturday, July 18th, Ring Wars 23, which is going to be a huge event. And I guess, well, you know, I mean, this is, I don't want to say you guys are up and coming because you guys are already there. So you're going to have some great fights, cream of the crop there on Saturday. But looking forward to the press conference and also the weigh-in, because those can get kind of fun.
1: Yes.
0: Those can get a little bit, you know.
2: Yeah.
0: Uh-huh. All right. We're looking forward to that. And all the other great fighters, some here from El Paso. Victor, I mean, what can you say about Victor's an outstanding fighter, right?
1: Absolutely.
0: All right, he's a 2-0, but man, he's a junior middleweight. Mr. Berry, you're fighting right under heavyweight, right?
2: Yes.
0: You're at 199, huh?
2: Yes, sir. Fighting under a cruiserweight. I fought heavyweight as an amateur, but the more I got into professional boxing, I was sitting closer to the cruiserweight area, so I said I might as well cut down.
0: Is it the lower you go, maybe the faster the opponent?
2: Yeah, the speed is there, but it's the power doesn't dwindle away. So mm-hmm. I'm just going to be the stronger guy majority of the time in the fights.
0: Well, good luck, man. I hope you win. Nayeli, love you, man. I hope you win as well. You're an awesome, a true star of here of the border area. And good luck to everyone. And I hope especially our El Paso people win.
1: Yes.
0: For Ring Wars. Again, get your tickets at the Coliseum box office. I think we're expecting a very good sellout as well. So want to thank Herman. Is Herman involved? Herman Delgado too?
3: Yes.
0: Yeah?
1: Yes.
0: Love Herman, man. He's a good guy. He's also a great photographer. All right. So it is on Saturday, July 18th at the El Paso County Coliseum. Ring Wars is going on. Man, boxing is getting so big now in El Paso.
1: Oh, with
0: especially when you have the fights here. It's amazing. Let's have some more fights. And we want to see you fight more, Miss Neely.
1: But oh, yes, for sure. You'll be seeing me more often, uh-huh. For sure.
0: Right now, you're gonna punch Luna in the arm. You're going to film it on Facebook, okay?
1: No more punching people. Till Saturday night.
0: Till Saturday
1: night.
0: Did your mom tell you that? Yes? Don't no le pegues a los viejitos. All right. No. Anyways, good luck, guys. And again, once again, the press conference out at the El Paso County Coliseum on Thursday. Weigh in over at Serve at the Cimarron Marketplace out there on the west side. So good luck, and I hope it's a great crowd. And let's get some more people out there to support you all. Thank you very
1: much. Thank you so much.
0: I got a lot of respect for boxers big time. So I'm always watching, and I'm like, wow. It is a craft. It is a science, and you guys do it very well. So thank you very much for being here on the Fox 92.3.
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0: All classics, 92.3, The Fox, the mighty Led Zeppelin, right here. And if you like Led Zeppelin, we got the John Bonham, the legendary drummer of Led Zeppelin. Well, his son Jason Bonham is bringing some great musicians into town for an Led Zeppelin evening. It's happening over at the Abraham Chavez Theater, and it's happening on August 26th. You can get your tickets through Ticketmaster. I'm going to see if we can get some more tickets to give out to you, all right? So be listening for your chance to win tickets for a night, an evening of Led Zeppelin with the legendary drummer Jason Bonham, who was the son of John Bonham, who is the legendary drummer of was the legendary drummer of Led Zeppelin. 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

Doobie Brothers and 92.3 The Fox. How you doing, El Paso? Your girl, Roxy, sliding on in to hang out with you all the way to 7 o'clock. No se me retiren. Hang out with me. You know, we gotta do this together. It is a Tuesday afternoon. Coming up, I got some Bon Jovi right now. It's Heart on 92.3 The Fox.

0: 92.3 The Fox. Let's take a quick look at the weather for tonight and tomorrow. El Paso, a ver cómo va a estar. For tonight, lows around 73, mostly clear. And for tomorrow, Wednesday, highs around 93 with a 20% chance of rain. And then Wednesday night, tomorrow night, lows around 73. That is your weather update right here on 92.3 The Fox.
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0: Elton John on 92.3 The Fox. I've got some celebrity cheese and some sad news. Another celebrity has passed away. Sam Neill passed away yesterday in Sydney, Australia. He was 78 years old. The cause is unclear at this time, but more details will be shared later. An official statement says, quote, Sam was surrounded by family and passed with dignity. That has characterized his whole life. The loss was sudden and unexpected, but blessed by the fact that Sam remained cancer-free. They would like to express their deepest gratitude to the staff at St. Vincent's Private Hospital for their incredible care. Sam battled blood cancer in 2022 and announced in 2023 that it was in remission. Now, if you don't know who Sam Neill is just by his name, well, you will remember him as Dr. Alan Grant in the Jurassic Park franchise. He also played the Antichrist Damien Thorne in Omen 3, The Final Conflict. And he's the guy who bought a robotic Robin Williams in Bicentennial Man. And other films include The Piano, Sleeping Dogs, John Carpenter's In the Mouth of Madness. He was also on TV. Some of his credits are from Peaky Blinders, The Tudors, and the 90s miniseries Merlin. One of his final roles will be in the upcoming Godzilla vs. Kong Supernova, which comes out next year. So yeah, that is Sam Neill. He was in a whole bunch of movies and shows. Steven Spielberg said, Sam was exceptionally collaborative. I adored making all the Jurassic movies with him. Aw, may he rest in peace. That is Sam Neill. He has passed away yesterday at the age of 78. 92.3, The Fox.
1: Juan Corral for Noticias El Paso this cloudy Tuesday afternoon, bringing you the most recent news from El Paso, Ciudad Juarez, and Las Cruces. Early this morning on the east side of El Paso, a water main break occurred that left the area at Montana Avenue and O'Shea Road flooded. The city and water company asked citizens to avoid the area while crews make repairs. Delays are expected and there is no estimated time this may be fixed. Today, an El Paso jury has found LeBron Lewis guilty of capital murder for his role in a deadly shooting during an alleged drug deal in October of 2021. He was sentenced to life in prison without the possibility of parole. Happening in Las Cruces, a fire that happened last night at 9 p.m. left a building on Mesquite Street burned nearly in its entirety. No victims were found and no injuries were reported. The cause of the fire is still under investigation. For more details on these stories, check us out on social media and follow us on Facebook at El Paso Ya. Be sure to catch us at 5 and 10, your most watched local newscast in the borderline.
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0: 92.3, the Fox. We've got your celebrity cheese, El Paso. So two more of Jolie Pitt kids are taking steps to legally remove the Pitt from their names. 24-year-old Maddox and 21-year-old Zahara published their petitions to legally change their names in the Los Angeles Daily Journal. Apparently, they were required under California law to do that once a week for four consecutive weeks to give anyone a chance to oppose it before it becomes official. Both of them completed their 4 weeks this month. Zahara telegraphed her intentions back in May when she graduated from Spelman College under the name Zahara Marley Jolie. And Maddox didn't use Pitt in the credits to his mom's recent movie, Couture. There's no word how Brad Pitt feels about this. He hasn't spoken about it publicly, about any of them, about any of it all. All six of the kids have reportedly distanced themselves from Brad Pitt, even his biological children. Sources say Pax is still close with the Pitt family, but not with Brad himself. That is, you know, something we've been hearing about this for a while, right? Since they got divorced and that they Brad had pushed some of the kids. You can read about it, Google it on why what happened on the plane. And they got into a physical fight and it was just, it got ugly, right? So ever since then, they just didn't want to do nothing with him. It's kind of sad, right? Because even his biological children are not wanting to be with him. Something's going on there. We don't know, but he hasn't spoken about it at all. Maybe he will one day, and we'll find out what's going on both sides of the story, right? That's your Celebrity Cheese on 92.3 The Fox.
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0: Kansas on 92.3 The Fox, your feel-good story of the hour, El Paso. An off-duty firefighter from Texas saved three children after a boat carrying nine people overturned on a lake during a 4th of July outing. The firefighter repeatedly dove beneath the capsized boat, rescuing the three kids. He had to perform CPR on one of them before she began breathing again. But luckily, thanks to his heroics, all three children survived without major injuries. That is scary. And thank God that he was there to help them out. He's like, I have kids of my own, so I was not going to not do nothing about it. So good for him. Thank God he was an angel there that was supposed to be there at the right time. And they were all okay. Thank God. That is your Feel Good Story of the Hour, 92.3 The Fox.
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2: Juan Corral for Noticias El Paso this cloudy Tuesday afternoon, bringing you the most recent news from El Paso, Ciudad Juarez, and Las Cruces. Early this morning on the east side of El Paso, a water main break occurred that left the area at Montana Avenue and O'Shea Road flooded. The city and water company asked citizens to avoid the area while crews make repairs. Delays are expected and there is no estimated time this may be fixed. Today, an El Paso jury has found LeBron Lewis guilty of capital murder for his role in a deadly shooting during an alleged drug deal in October of 2021. He was sentenced to life in prison without the possibility of parole. Happening in Las Cruces, a fire that happened last night at 9 p.m. left a building on Mesquite Street burned nearly in its entirety. No victims were found and no injuries were reported. The cause of the fire is still under investigation. For more details on these stories, check us out on social media and follow us on Facebook at El Paso Ya. Be sure to catch us at 5 and 10, your most watched local newscast in the borderline.
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So a new Nightmare on Elm Street reboot is in the works? What? No, they can never redo the first one. As corny and cheesy as it was, leave it alone. 92.3 The Fox.

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0: 92.3 The Fox with Sticks. I've got your celebrity cheese for this hour at El Paso. There's at least one icon that Mick Jagger never met. And to this day, he regrets it. And that is Elvis Presley. He was advised by John Lennon to never meet him. On an episode that he was on a podcast, Mick said this, quote, "I remember John telling me you should never meet your heroes. I would never meet Elvis, Mick, if I were you. And so I didn't. I took John Lennon's advice. I didn't meet him. It was really stupid of me, really. I'd love to have met Elvis. Maybe my Elvis version would have been different." Unquote. So yeah, John, along with the other Beatles, met Elvis in 1965 at Elvis's Bel Air mansion, but he clearly came away from that meeting disappointed. But they did say that the Beatles and all of them were all pretty high and they were kind of out of it. They didn't even remember meeting Elvis and how it went. But he did say, don't meet Elvis, Mick Jagger, just don't meet your heroes. And Mick Jagger regrets it till this day. He talked about it the other day with on Conan's podcast. But there you go. That's your celebrity cheese on 92.3 The Fox.
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3: It's Cesar Martinez with your Sports Shorts, bringing in his local and sports news. 2026 international football action. Tomorrow in the 2026 FIFA World Cup semifinals, Argentina and England will fight for a spot in the final. So stay tuned to what goes on in the 2026 FIFA World Cup. 2026 Major League Baseball action. Yesterday in the 2026 Home Run Derby, the St. Louis Cardinals right fielder Jordan Walker takes home his first Home Run Derby championship title while also becoming the first Cardinal to win the Derby, defeating Philadelphia's powerful batter Kyle Schwarber in the final. So stay tuned to what goes on in the MLB. 2026 NBA action. Yesterday in the NBA Summer League, to name a few, the New York Knicks marked the 86-75 win over the Pistons. Utah Jazz dominated the Chicago Bulls with an 80-63 victory, and the Hawks beat the Celtics with a 102-90 win. So stay tuned to what goes on in the NBA. And don't forget, you can get great Honda deals at 923thefox.com.
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0: Santana, 92.3, The Fox. All right, El Paso, I've got your feel-good story of the hour, and it's pretty incredible. A man from Indiana has completed a 14-year challenge by walking the equivalent of the Earth's circumference. That is 24,901 miles? That's how much he walked in 14 years? He achieved the milestone after nearly 5,900 walks, 55 million steps, and wearing out 49 pairs of New Balance shoes. His journey began in 2012, and he accomplished his goal all while working full-time and moving across the states with his family. He said he averaged about 5 miles a day. His wife set up a symbolic finish line in his driveway, and he got to celebrate with his dogs by his side. That's crazy. Took him 14 years to do this challenge. He walked 24,901 miles. Did he get New Balance shoes? I want to know that, because he did. That's all he wore was the New Balance shoes. I want New Balance to go and have him sponsor New Balance, okay? Because that is a sponsorship waiting to happen, and New Balance needs to take advantage of this, for real. Like, for him to say, I walked 14 years in New Balance shoes. Yeah. Come on, New Balance. Make it happen. 92.3 The Fox.
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4: 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Hola, Pa.
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It's almost 3 hours for that movie. That's longer than Infinity War, but shorter than Endgame. There you go. 92.3, The Fox.